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0: Gaya Sada Me Sada Brahmane Khatri Sada Su Sada Sudha Sada Prakrata Sar Sada Me Sada Dekho Jane Bheo Nanak Ta Kada Se Sange Nile Deo Mahala Duja
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Sahib, in this trouble that I have found a groom, I am going to be wedded with my Lord. Ram Rai so dulo payo as vadbhag amara. That I am in bliss and I am very fortunate that I am going to be wedded with my beloved Lord. Ram Rai so dulo payo as vadbhag amara. Crores of gods and goddesses, they have come to watch the Sukanyan, to bless the Sukanyan. Kot 33 ujana, 33 crore devte.